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I've seen the hills roll down into the valley deep.

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I heard you moved to Austin, got an apartment and settled down. And every once in a while, I start texting, write a paragraph, but then I delete the message.

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Listen to the mariachi play at midnight.

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I've seen the hills roll down into the valley deep. You're so heavenly. 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

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If things go wrong, it's just incidental. My bad, never got the memo that you never have fun while you're in the limo. Yeah, you wanna ride in six, you wanna dine in the six. But when I lean for the kiss, you said I'll probably send you some pics. And I'm